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It's an honor to be here. I'm just a Dutch artist. This is epic.

60s. 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It's an honor to be here. I'm just a Dutch artist.

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Maar most of all, make some noise for de warmste week en jullie.

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2: 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So take.

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0: And myself, Faisal, on the ones and the twos at Boutique, and I am the DJ.
2: DJ! 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
0: DJ! 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DJ! DJ! DJ!
3: DJ!
4: Abattoir Anvers.
5: Drizzy Drake is back. Too hard for the radio, niet voor ons.
6: 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Hey, bro, yeah.

0: DJ Haram.
1: Fishnets.
2: Nederlands
3: fishnets.
2: Benavis. You Christmas Eve. 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
1: I'm a 12-1-5,
0: is for the people, it's true. 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
2: Met...
0: Rain dogs.
3: Let's get the party started. See you at the bar, you was hardly talking. That's when I knew that your heart was scarring. Friends to lovers need a part to star in. 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
2: Muito obrigado. 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All the way from Antwerp.
3: You're a rich girl, and you're gone too far, cause you know it
2: a
3: don't
2: note,
3: matter.
2: I'm up to Andy. Hall and Oates.
3: You can rely on the old man's money. You can rely on the old man's honey. It's a bitch girl.
2: What?
3: But it's gone too far, cause
2: last
3: you know it
2: harmony.
3: Don't matter anyway.
2: Zo'n Marx is er niet meer, zo'n Marx is er niet meer. Goed luisteren, hè?

0: disco was, in my heart and my mind, the most open movement that I've ever seen in America, because it was all inclusive. Everybody could come in.
1: Disco

Every one of us probably here in this room was down at the disco dancing a short time ago and getting off to it and having a great time. I'm not really hung up on some kind of a